prison. I guess they realized that everyone wasn't like that. We tried to write a contract of love, but we only got as far as doing the border. There was never any words in it, which I thought said a lot more than anything else.

Yeah, 9 times out of 10 I get it wrong. That's why I wrote this song, tell myself to hold on. I can feel my fingers slipping in a motherfucking instant, I'll be gone. Do you want it all if it's all mediocre? Staring at the wall in the wall full of posters, looking at my dreams, who I wanna be. I guess you gotta see it to believe.

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1: I post on her block, post it up with them brims.
0: Bitch, the nigga block, you know I stay on business.
1: I'm pushing that way, I ain't talking about fitting.
0: Man, fuck the little honey, know I need a million.
1: My shit is so cold, man, you know they recall.
0: I post in a track, you know I'm so civilian.
1: Yeah. I'm fucking bitches and you know the Brazilian.
0: I fell out Weezy, cause my car got no ceiling.
1: Yeah,
0: all my shooters, they be spinning.
1: I told her fast, I love the way they hitting.
0: A nigga try to play, you know it's good ring.
1: I'm counting blotter, cause I handle my blind.
0: My bitch a foreign, she doing my dish.
1: They wanna rob me, but these niggas some bitch.
0: Got flag up on the stick while I'm on a mission.
1: I got some blotter, but you know I'm still spinning.
2: One thing about me, I'm

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But I really ain't changed. I really don't work. I busted that chain. 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I can tell by how you talking, ain't never had faith. 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
1: Can't see. 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
2: Hit the country for a drive just to clear my mind. 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

0: West Side Gun watching from the front row over there. 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
1: both inside and outside the ring.
0: He's texting me right now. Wants some advice on his career.
1: Yeah, how to

0: I'm gonna use the van real quick. 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
1: Radio Meteor. Yeah, nigga, smokes, nigga. West side the best.